casa, non è vergognoso. Like when I'll be playing in Utah. I'm leaving this morning. There's nothing I can do here.

0: What have you got there?
1: This.
0: What's that?
1: It's a hula.
0: It's a hula?
1: Yeah.
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1: No, it's a hula.
0: Okay.